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1: You'll see PDMC at 9035-935 Wood Ridge. A cross of Atlas, you're a 45-year-old female, drive by to left hand.
0: Just in route, are we clear to enter?
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1: At 1853 Warrior Street, right across the center. For a 71-year-old. Full arrest.
2: Yeah.
1: Hospital DOA.
0: Happy and well.

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1: Yeah, 93, yeah, McKinley.
0: You'll see PD on scene at 8363 West Francis Road with a cross of Morish for a 75-year-old female to be checked.
2: Copy.

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1: At 818 818 Frank Street, with a cross at the university. For a 50-year-old male, so the sugar's at 34, and he passed out earlier. He's conscious now, but he's in the hallway and able to get up.
0: Clear.

Flint City Rebels, Toyota Tier 1 City. As the adult foster carrier, 402-402 West University, with a cross at Mason Street. For a 59-year-old male is unconscious. He is breathing. Possible diabetic issue.

0: County Medstar of Sulfur 8 at Linden and Hill for that tier 2 range. What's the week?
1: Silver Creek Village, 35-35 Candy Court with a crossroads. Sounds real. Tier 2, I sent it.
0: Coming up, show 0.

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1: We're at South Point.
0: Kathy, standby. Patriot Alpha 131, the Tier 2, Grand Lake Township.
2: Grand Blank and Saginaw.
0: Alpha 21 and 312 with the Galaxy Ring Center. 22226 East Hill with a cross of Porter. The carbon monoxide alarm has gone off since about 1300, and there's four employees on scene that want to be checked out. Fire department is pulling on me at this time.
2: 31 time. In route.
3: You're all for also in route.
0: Ian, just let me know if you do need another unit.
1: We will have that.
0: 2050.

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1: Unit 2, Dorito.
2: Bridge 12, I've got so far 4 pigeons that we are checking out. I don't know if we need another radar sign, but we'll let you know.
0: Captain, Bravo 882, that's at the Grambling Field Assisted Limb, 12628128 Pagels Drive. Apartment number 16 with a cross of holly for an 80-year-old female with chest pain.
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0: At 2855.

0: 407-440-74 Anderson across of Bristol and Maple. 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
1: Yeah, well.
0: 21-21.

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0: 3393, Michelle Court. With a cross of Wilson Road. For a 22-year-old male, additional overdose of an unknown substance. He's conscious. E42 is from that.
1: So,
0: that's 2140.

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0: good. We're at State and Lipton Cot for that priority one.
1: At the Cyan Adult Foster Care, 8012, 8012 South Washburn, they cross the Fecal. For a 30-year-old female who swallowed some screws yesterday and is now having blood.
0: Copy, you can chosen route.
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1: Suspect location of 6256-6256 Woodridge Lane with a cross of Wakefield. For a 14-year-old female, possibly suicidal. He's en route, have a stage for him.
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0: At 2140, 2140 South Dye with a cross of Corona. 24-year-old female who's unconscious. She is breathing.
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0: At the Otter Lake Campground, 12260, 12260 East Ireland Road. Lake of Blueberry Lane will be lot number D, President David 18. For a 58-year-old male, suicidal, he's armed with a gun. I'd be a stage for PD.

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At 1116, 11164 Fort Avenue, they cross a sentence for a 60-year-old female, trouble breathing after a fall off the couch.

0: probably early.
1: At 3508, 3508, Clover Tree Lane. Apartment number 1, building number 17, the Clover Tree Apartments with a cross of Court Street. For a 15-year-old female, chest pain. It's unknown if she's breathing normally. She has sickle cell.

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1: 731, go ahead.
0: There is a driver driving on the wrong side of the road, coming down Fenton, coming up on 475 in a silver Envoy.
1: Okay, that location was Fenton, and what was the cross street?
0: Fenton and 475, right on the entrance and exit, going towards Grand Blanc area.

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1: 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Feature Bravo 135 at Tier 2, Flint Township.
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1: At the MTA bus station, 615, 615 Harrison Street, with a cross of second. For a 35-year-old female with chest pain. She's going to be on foot across from the bus station there, wearing a Hello Kitty hoodie and gray shorts.
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0: I'm Ralph 893. Is your Winslet Township?
1: Yeah.
0: At 4428 442 8 South Drive with a cross of Maple. The caller said that her roommate overdosed and then hung up.
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0: 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They're advising the patient left on foot. They're checking the area now.
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0: Copy that. We're in route.

0: It's your Bravo 314. It's your one in Flint.
1: We are eastbound 69 at Dort Highway.
0: 3707 Lippincott, across the center road. 47-year-old male, he's vomiting blood. It's a cop's somewhere.
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0: 5298 Territorial Road, across from McCandless and Saginaw. It's a 73-year-old female, elevated heart rate, altered after mixing up her medication.
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0: 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We'll be heading across the street over to Jason Lennon's.
1: Okay. Copy. It's room 239. 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
0: 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Yeah, cross that cold water. 18-year-old female. It's like full-term, imminent delivery.
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1: 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Got a person slumped over in a red Equinox. Not responding to the caller.
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0: 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Got a person slumped over in a red Equinox. Not responding to the call.
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0: 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This isn't a medical thing.
1: Hey, Alpha 809 and Tier 2 Mars.
2: 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Jingle on the main.

0: If you don't mind, just I'm gonna send you a different call. 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
0: 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Let me see the unseen for tier 2.
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1: 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We're en route.

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0: Eighteen oh one, 1801 Crestbrook. Can't cross Hamburg. That's your 2.

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0: You can show a state in Richfield for the 01.
1: That'd be 310-310 Rosemore Drive. When you cross the south in Maine. A 21-year-old female, suicide attempt, laceration to the wrist, uncontrolled bleeding, and altered OB stage for PD.
0: 7:38. Did you say stage for PD?
1: Paper.
0: Yeah.
1: And you'll have E7 downtown.

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1: Copy.
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0: We are in Montrose Family Worship Center. The looks like a couple of transformers popped, and there's smoke around the building. I don't know if you want to send fire out here to check it out or not.
1: Okay. What was the name of that church?
0: Montrose. It's the Montrose Family Worship Center.

0: Alpha 809 on EMS 2.
1: Yes, sir.
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1: Right now, it just looks like it's, you can smell the smoke in the air. 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

0: 1121, 1121, South Elms, across the Calkins. 76-year-old male, difficulty breathing. COPD history.
1: 809.
0: I don't know.
2: Copy.
1: Yeah, it looks like there's hazy kind of a smoke on the west end of the building. Don't see any flames or anything.
0: Copy. You have fire and route now.
1: Yeah, I mean, it might be nothing, but can't be too sure.
0: Appreciate it.

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0: FD719, 3719, Davison Road, across the center, McDonald's. That mail slipped over, black vehicle, the curbside.

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1: Seven 228 West Barrens. Across the Elms, the lot 45 at Montrose Mobile Home Park. 79-year-old female, difficulty breathing. Copy. There is some premise information regarding hoarding.

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0: 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It's a 60-year-old female. Fainted and fell. She's conscious and alert now.
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1: Well, 793, you have a tier 1-14035 McCaslin Lake. Across the Rolston, it's a 32-year-old male. He's been detoxing and went into a seizure.
0: 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Southbound 23 across the Laird.

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0: 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I'm going to start you private ALS. 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
0: 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Near fainting and fell.
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0: we need entry. 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
1: 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I attempted a call from a previous call that we had there. 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
0: We're on the side of Ralston Road here, okay. Almost at the cross street where the address is off of. We're out with the patient.
1: 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I'll get the medic started back out there.
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1: 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Do you want fire to continue as well?
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1: 2116 Flamingo, cross of Coldwater. It's an 18-year-old female, near fainting.
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0: Patriot Bravo 326 at Tier 2 in Grambling Township.
1: 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Sagging on door.
0: The Mike's Tavern, 7513, 7513, Fenton Road, across of Grand Blanc. He's on scene.
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0: Montrose Estates, 242-242 East Polk Street, across of Vienna and Saginaw. Apartment 1A, 1 Adam, for a 67-year-old female, trouble breathing. She's going to be wheelchair-bound and has home mode 2, but no power at the house.
1: Okay, we'll go check it out. 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

0: 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A 61-year-old female passed out. There is trouble on scene, heavy stage.
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0: 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We weren't able to locate anything.
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0: Oh, is he conscious and hurt?
1: Hey, sir.
0: All right. What are his vitals?
1: Blood pressure is 90 over 60 with a pulse rate of 93, respirations of 22. He's setting it at 94 on room air.
0: I'm clear. I'm LaPierre in state right now. Are you requesting me to continue, or do you... This is for vomiting and kidney stones?
1: I would like you to continue if you could.
0: I'm clear. 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What hospital do you want to go to?

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0: 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Across the mill, on HV mill, difficulty breathing.
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1: It's 1418 1418 West Moore Street, across of Fleming and Stewart. It's going to be a 34-year-old male, chest pain, diaphoretic.
0: Copy, you can show us en route.
1: 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Patriot Alpha 312, it's here too, Grim Lake Township.
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1: Stevens Oklahoma.
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1: How is that? We'll be in room.
0: 315.

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0: 0073, 7073 Calkins Road, across Elms, 86-year-old Nelly, fell, and dizziness.
1: Yeah.

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1: Alpha 324, Lennon Crenna.
0: Okay, 4025, Calkins Road, Genesee Gardens. Room 111. So, difficult reading.

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1: 135 Bristol, I'm taking off.
0: Ten 22-1022 Leland across of Benton. You see PD on scene.
2: 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In route.
0: They took off the 311 at 01 Genesee.
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0: 288 Woods Court. Hit by New States off of Genesee. 31-year-old female, difficulty breathing.
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0: 1701-1701, Penn Road, cross at 12. 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
1: 743. Eagle. Across the state at Beacon and Bridge, got a approximately 18-year-old male that's conscious. He is conscious now, but altered in T7 downtown.
0: Yeah.

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1: Bravo 168.
0: Check on the mail. He's laying next to a vehicle. 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I think he fell out.

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0: That's a disregard?
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0: Copy.

0: 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Call for 7:38, you can show Satan and Rich Roper and Colin Columbia.
1: Yeah, 9131 North Washburn, across St. Francis. Yeah, 77-year-old male. Medication error, 7, abnormal breathing.
0: Yeah, general. Okay, no.

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1: 3841, 3841 South Saginaw, across Atherton at Mobile. Checking out a mail pass and a maroon and black Chevy pickup. Yeah, pump two.

0: 3D knocked on the window. Patient said that they're okay.
1: 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Any need for PD?
0: Negative.
1: Okay, 7 a.m.

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0: 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A 45-year-old male. 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

0: 11081100 East Farron Road off of North Oak Road, a 76-year-old male, possibly dangerous hemorrhage on blood thinners, and sounds confused.
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0: 902.

0: He's been bleeding for half an hour. We don't have an amount.
1: Would it be possible to get an echo with blood headed in our direction just in case?
0: Copy, we'll try and get an amount. You also have E63 coming from second on Carpenter and the fire department en route as well.
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0: Brad. 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
0: 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You'll see PD on scene for Tier 2.
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1: 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We're going to start transporting here in a couple minutes.
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0: Bravo 135, seeing where the medic is as far as en route time. 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
0: Seven zero zero East Court Street, Apartment 311 at Court Street Village, off of East 5th Street. A 59-year-old male, tier 2.
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1: Four 96. 306,
0: my apologies. 306, did you need county to continue, or are you transporting?
1: No, we just reevaluated when we got to the ambulance. 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
0: Okay, I'll let her know to cancel.

0: 5481 Sugarbush Lane, 541 Sugarbush Lane off of Dye and Calkins. A 75-year-old male, difficulty breathing. They said his O2 stats are at 86, and that's on 2 liters of oxygen. Rapid.
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0: 1002-1002 South Saginaw Street at the jail, cross of 5th, a 39-year-old female, possible seizure. You'll use the Sallyport exit. There's something wrong with the Sallyport entrance. Okay. You'll have E96 coming from downtown.
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0: 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She's currently vomiting, throwing up, sudden onset of deterioration in the past 20 minutes.
1: We'll see if there's a medic available. 10:05.

0: Alpha 808, I need you as my ALS unit to assist the Bravo unit for Tier 1 at 4436 4436 Beecher Road, room 607, Willowbrook Manor, off of Mel, a 67-year-old female, altered LOC.
1: Thank you, Josh.
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0: How far out is my medic?
1: There were no medics available. Your ALS unit is 4 miles out.
0: We're just going to let him go.
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0: 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Cross of door, 71-year-old male, tier 2.
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1: Bravo 135, Challenger.
0: South Mainland Highway and Augusta Street, intersection of Augusta. Several couples know the 45-year-old female surgery from the head or neck.
1: Copy that. We will be en route.
0: No one sees any trouble around the female, just several passerbys. And you have E76 coming from Benton and...
1: Copy, will advise.

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0: 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Across the Clover Lawn appears for a 19-year-old female having a seizure, undiagnosed for epilepsy.
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1: 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Or Linden, Corona Elms.
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0: 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A female is in front of caller's property, is unresponsive, and he's walking over with Narcan now.
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0: 327, go ahead.
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1: 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Yeah.
0: Copy, I'll update PD.
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1080-10080 East Potter Road at Davison Cemetery. 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

0: 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That's a GPS location showing for a unit press trip. The slippers at 84. No contact me. 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
1: 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It shows around.
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0: Bravo 301, you have E24 coming from Hill and Van Flight.
1: Copy that. Can I get a confirmation on that address one more time?
0: 3119-3119. South Belsey Road, just south of Atherton.

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0: 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There's a few people in some cars, but no one that stated they pressed the pendant.
1: Copy. I'll try and give the patient a call back.
0: Copy. Okay.

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0: 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A 87-year-old male, altered LSE.
1: Yeah, you be there in a minute.
0: 1229.

0: 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Are you en route to a call on Irish Road?
1: No, we're en route to a transfer.
0: Copy. That's Star Alpha 724.
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0: Are you en route to a call on Irish Road?
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0: 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You have the fire department en route as well.

0: 543-543 West Mount Morris Street at Hazel Park Apartments, Cross of Washington. A 63-year-old male, Tier 2. The patient will be in the parking lot.
1: Copy,
0: ma'am. 1232. The patient will be in the entrance off Dover Court.
1: Copy, ma'am.

0: 197, you have both of your units logged in, so I'll go ahead and clear the Alpha and add the Bravo. It'll be 4053 4053 East 50th Street off of Stanley Road, 40-year-old female, trouble breathing, lot 297.
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0: 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I don't think she wants anything to do with us.
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1: Warren Miller, when in? 4380-4380 Carn Road at the Home Depot. Caller's going to be in a white vehicle for a Tier 2.
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0: 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Patriot Bravo 323, Tier 1, Flint City.
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0: 11355 North Saginaw Street at the Oberlin Motel. There is a female laying on the ground and unchecked.
1: Yeah, people will go check it out.
0: 1336. Patriot Bravo 306 for a Tier 2 implant.
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0: East Pearson Road, MLK, intersection of Martin Luther King and East Pearson Road at the bus stop. There is a 44-year-old female having chest pain. Copy. 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

615 615 Harrison Street at MTA. 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

0: 202-202 Southbridge Street, room 304 at Symphony, cross of Broad Street. A 74-year-old female fell from standing and hit her head. The bleeding is controlled. Tier 2.
1: Okay, I'll be around.
0: 14.

1477 1477 South State Road at AMD Urgent Care off of Lippincott. A 64-year-old male having altered LOC, fever, chills.

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0: Okay. 2487 2487 North Elms Road at McLaren Healthcare. A 51-year-old female, Tier 2.
1: Happy.
0: 1429. Patriot Bravo 131 for Tier 1 in Grand Blanc Township.
2: 30 on high.
0: ISD 370 5370 East Baldwin Road at the Oaks of Woodfield, room 215, A as in Adam. Hemorrhage on blood thinners. You'll be with E6 coming from downtown.
2: We will be in room.
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1: One 1002 1002 South Saginaw, the jail across the 5th, use the Sally Porter for a 40-year-old female in severe detox.
0: Howie.

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1: Brown 1688.
0: 7 5. Across Dwight. In the backyard, there's a man down. Have not been checked on.
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0: Five three zero Crapo Street at the Flint East Village, room 6, cross occurred for a 21-year-old female.
1: Okay.

0: Swim Bravo 173, Tier 1, Flint City.
1: Second on Edmund.
0: It's going to be Aldrich Place Townhomes. The address is 5902 Edgar Holt, but it doesn't verify. 26-year-old female having a diabetic issue. The patient's altered.

0: Swim Bravo 173, Tier 1, Flint City.
1: Second on Edmund.
0: It's going to be Aldrich Place Townhomes. The address is 5902 Edgar Holt, but it doesn't verify. 26-year-old female having a diabetic issue. The patient's altered.

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The address is 5902 Edgar Holt, but it doesn't verify. 26-year-old female having a diabetic issue. The patient's altered.

0: 725-725 Mason Street at Genesee Community Center across the 5th Avenue. 79-year-old female, breathing.
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0: 1526.

0: secondhand info, callers asking us to check on her husband. She was on the phone with him, and then he stopped responding. 69-year-old male, possibly in a vehicle in the driveway. Unknown description of the vehicle. History of stroke.
1: Probably will be in around
0: 1527. And it's just off of Vassar Road. It's 6267 Chestnut Lane.
1: Yeah.

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1: See that? You can show us in route.
0: 1528.

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1: Copy, Boulevard. 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
1: Yeah, super. Throw it up like that.
0: Bravo 802, disregard and cancel the call per PD.
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0: 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We're overheating the rig.
1: Can you repeat traffic?
0: Our rig is overheating right now.
1: Copy.

0: 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I'll send another unit to check it out. Thank you.
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0: on 5725 Mason Street at Genesee Community Health Center. A 79-year-old female, trouble breathing. You have E-76 coming from downtown, just off of Fifth Avenue.
1: Bravo, 66 and out.
0: 1534.

Railroad Street and West Montmore Street, intersection of West Montmore Street and Railroad Street. There is a road getting reports of a female driver and then some reports vehicle unoccupied, multiple calls.

0: 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It looks like she's now eastbound on Mount Morris.
1: Copy. 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
1: Three two six 475.
0: 315-315 West Dewey Street off of Mason, 91-year-old male, ultra jealousy.
1: Confirmed, en route.
0: 1535. 39.

0: 3201 3201 Beecher Road, room 302, building 1 at Villa at Beecher Place, Casa Ballinger, 72-year-old female, trouble breathing.
1: Probably
0: not. 1541.
2: We have an ALS unit nearby.
0: I have an ALS unit 4.9 miles out.

0: That's a 730. The address is 62.
1: The address?
2: 1980 MS2.
0: The address is 6067-6267 Chestnut Lane off of Vassar Road. ALS unit for Bravo 198. They're on EMS2.
1: 730 on EMS2.
3: Hello. Apparently, we have a gentleman's kind of history of stroke and cardiac issues. Pulse rate now is strong but unsteady. Almost 50. I need a monitor to see what's going on. He's got more going than we can see. We're getting base vitals right now.
1: I mean, that works well now.
0: Patriot Bravo 327. Here, one in front.
3: Okay, we'll advise if we just load and go.
4: 327, Saginaw and Bristol.
0: 63 at Georgetown Mission. Patient is a 58-year-old male with chest pain and trouble breathing, cross of University.
4: That's him out.
0: 1543.
3: MMR unit on EMS2.

0: 198,
1: go ahead.
0: PD advise our ARS unit. We're going to go ahead and move and go ahead and order hurry. What if we need an intercept?
1: Copy. Alpha 7.
0: Just them coming for this area.
1: Copy. Mr. Alpha 730, Bravo 1-3 is going to load and go, but still want you continuing in the area in case we need an intercept.
2: 7:30. Do you guys, there's not going to be an intercept. We are coming from east of them, and they're going west to Hurley.
1: Bravo 198, are you clear?
2: They want us to come priority one.
0: That's affirmed. Priority one.
2: Copy. What for?
0: He's not conscious of us now. Hello, buddy. Early. Able to get him with angle stimulus.
2: Copy, we're on 7-0.

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0: Eagle Lane, off of Atherton and Genesee, 71-year-old male, altered LSE.
1: Copy.
0: 52. 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
1: 891 northbound 75, next exit will be Pearson.

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Third hand info, the caller's calling in for a 65-year-old neighbor in apartment 201 who is down. 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

0: 2182 West Maple Avenue off of Van Slyke. Caller requesting a welfare check on her 85-year-old male father, diabetic and deaf in one ear. 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PD are on route.
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0: Call. 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

0: 6442 North Door Highway, Room 9 at White Swan Motel off of Stanley. A 23-year-old female having allergic reaction, trouble breathing.
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0: Patriot Bravo 310 for a minor PI in Genesee Township.
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0: East Carpenter, North Genesee, intersection of North Genesee Road and East Carpenter Road. Minor PI, a burgundy SUV with airbags deployed and a dark blue minivan. 22-year-old female with laceration to the hand.
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1: Okay.
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0: Route 18, 218 West Main Street. I've been clearing urgent care. 79-year-old male, Jeff Ming.
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0: East Stewart, North Saginaw, intersection of North Saginaw and East Stewart. Minor guy with a black sedan and a white sedan. There is a one-year-old child in the black sedan that needs checked. Tier 2.
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0: To Hurley Plaza at DaVita Dialysis off of 5th Avenue, a 88-year-old male, Tier 2.
1: Copy, en route.
0: Bravo 168, check that. Male is having chest pain.
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0: Lippincott and South Center Road, intersection of Center Road and Lippincott, white car versus a light pole, female with a possibly broken ankle, collar state bone is sticking out, and the female is possibly intoxicated.
1: Copy, will be no.
0: 1815. Bravo 135, it's been stated that it's on due to out.
1: Copy that.
2: Answer all 7-0.
0: Last unit repeat.
2: Yes, sir, all 7-31.
0: 7-31.
2: Senator Atherton, we'll take that call.

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1: Copy. Our starting location is Center Avenue. We're currently in route.
0: Copy. You'll also have E45 coming from downtown.
1: Copy.
2: One, 3, 4,
0: are we canceled? Mr. Alpha, what was your unit?
2: And bye.
1: Alpha, 731.
0: 731.
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158 158 East Hamilton Avenue off of MLK. Came to the door asking for an ambulance and one in the 6. 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
0: 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I have that right.
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1: Yeah, so I'll take a look. I'll let you know.

0: 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Well, we're going to clear then. Unable to make contact.
1: Okay.
2: Alpha 324.
1: Go on.
2: Is there been any update from 310?
1: They just got on scene. 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
1: 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Stanley, 3-2.
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1: 301, we are Thor and Webster.
0: 361, Renu at Highlands, across the door in Mount Morris. 69-year-old female, chest pinch while breathing.
1: 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Be advised, we were out of service for a lift assist.

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0: 3011, 3011 North Center, Briarwood Manor. Just cross the Maryland and leave. 7-year-old altered. The state.
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1: Some of them are Alpha 891. Corona just merging onto 75 northbound.
0: 801 Garden View Apartments, 340 Garden View Apartments, across the floor to Cree and Saginaw, Tier 2. 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
0: 1203, across the Saginaw. 60 signals male, possible stroke. Closure for the male, unconscious. Came to. Not reporting facial, if you can find.
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0: Patriot Bravo 326, Patriot 197 for vehicle PI, City of Burton. Carmen and Saginaw. Just off Campo. I got reports of two motorcycles versus a gray small Ford SUV. I'm going to search for the two motorcyclists for now. Advise if you need another from the occupants on the gray SUV.
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0: Okay.

0: Well, car 22, sorry.
1: Correct.
0: We're not going to need a secondary rig. We'll be good with just us.
1: Okay, Bravo 197 for the cancel.
0: 197, copy the cancel.